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1: Hey, you know, everybody's talking about the good old days, right? 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Well, let's talk about the good old days. Come to think of it, as bad as we think they are, these will become the good old days for our children. But why don't we try to remember that kind of September when life was slow and oh so mellow. Try to remember. And if you remember, then follow. 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

0: Hi, this is Joe Harrington. Hope your weekend's going well. I'm back Monday afternoon just after Carol Dooley playing you the very best of soul and Motown on your easy place to relax. Sunshine Soul.
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0: Hi, this is Joe Harrington. Hope your weekend's going well. I'm back Monday afternoon just after Carol Dooley playing you the very best of soul and Motown on your easy place to relax. 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

0: 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I'm Robbie Fogarty. 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

0: 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It's Sunshine Soul.
1: 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Little reminder, I'm back on Monday afternoon playing you the very best of soul and Motown on Sunshine Soul, your easy place to relax.
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0: This is Sunshine Soul, playing the best of soul and Motown. We're online and on the Irish Radio Player. This is Sean Ashmore with you, Sunday morning. Thanks for turning us on. Keep it here. More of the best of soul and Motown is on the way next.
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0: 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The best of Soul and Motown right here on Sunshine Soul. 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

0: It's one of the best ways to relax at the weekend. The best of Soul and Motown here on Sunshine Soul. 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

0: We've got the best of Soul and Motown all weekend long. This is Sunshine Soul on sunshinesoul.ie and on the Irish Radio Player. By the way, this is Sean Ashmore with you. Hope you're enjoying the music we have for you today. And keep it right here. More of the best of Marvin, Aretha and Stevie in just a moment.
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0: 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This is Sean Ashmore playing the best of Soul and Motown. 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

0: Sunday lunchtime, you're on the best of Soul and Motown. 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

0: This is the radio station that plays the best of soul and Motown 24 hours a day, 7 days a week. You're on Sunshine Soul. Hope your weekend is going well. Thanks for tuning in. It's Sean Ashmore here with you this afternoon playing the best of soul and Motown. Keep it right here. We've got more of that on the way in just a moment.
1: To celebrate Cruinniú na n-Óg on Saturday, June 6th, we're calling on the young people of Ireland to unleash their creativity and imagination through letters, poems or songs. Here's a letter that was submitted last year.
2: I'm one of the children of Ireland, and I love to create. Some of us build things, some of us draw, some of us dance, some of us imagine quietly. But all of us have ideas, and Cruinniú na n-Óg is our day that says, your ideas matter. It's not about winning or being the best. It's about making something, anything, that's ours. Like a song with no words, a drawing that makes no sense, a robot made from cereal boxes, a dream that doesn't need permission. Thank you for helping give us a National Day of Creativity.
1: 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Cruinniú na n-Óg. 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

0: We've got the best of Soul and Motown all weekend long. This is Sunshine Soul on sunshinesoul.ie and on the Irish Radio Player. By the way, this is Sean Ashmore with you. Hope you're enjoying the music we have for you today. And keep it right here. More of the best of Marvin, Aretha and Stevie in just a moment.
1: Hi, it's Enda Murphy. I'm back with you in the morning for Sunshine Soul Breakfast from 6 a.m. Make sure to join me for the best Soul and Motown to get your day started to perfection. I'll talk to you in the morning.
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0: Oh, that's great. I hope you're enjoying all this brilliant music. We do it every day. The very best of soul and Motown. You're on Sunshine Soul with Joe Harrington. We're going to take a short break. We're back in just a moment.
1: To celebrate Cruinniún na nOg on Saturday, June 6th, we're calling on the young people of Ireland to unleash their creativity and imagination through letters, poems or songs. Here's a letter that was submitted last year.
2: I'm one of the children of Ireland and I love to create. Some of us build things, some of us draw, some of us dance, some of us imagine quietly, but all of us have ideas. And Cruinniún na nOg is our day that says, your ideas matter. It's not about winning or being the best. It's about making something, anything, that's ours. Like a song with no words, a drawing that makes no sense, a robot made from cereal boxes, a dream that doesn't need permission. Thank you for helping give us a National Day of Creativity.
1: 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Cruinniún na nOg. 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

0: Oh, that's great. I hope you're enjoying all this brilliant music. We do it every day. The very best of soul and Motown. You're on Sunshine Soul with Joe Harrington. We're going to take a short break. We're back in just a moment.
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0: 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It's Sunshine Soul with Joe Harrington. 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
3: 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The best of soul and Motown.

that's great. I hope you're enjoying all this brilliant music. We do it every day. The very best of soul and Motown. You're on Sunshine Soul with Joe Harrington. We're going to take a short break. We're back in just a moment.

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0: It's your easy place to relax. It's Sunshine Soul with Joe Harrington. 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

0: Oh, that's great. I hope you're enjoying all this brilliant music. We do it every day. The very best of soul and Motown. You're on Sunshine Soul with Joe Harrington. We're going to take a short break. We're back in just a moment.
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0: 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It's Sunshine Soul with Joe Harrington. 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
1: 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I'm Carol Dooley. 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And it's always my pleasure to be here with you. So much great music. I just can't wait to play it for you. And stay with us. There's a lot more on the way.
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0: from Michael Jackson to Smokey Robinson to Stevie Wonder and so much more. This is Sunshine Soul, the very best of soul and Motown. I'm Carol Dooley. Thanks for joining us and please do stay with me as we'll continue with more great music before you know it.
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1: 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There's many times that we've loved and we've shared love and made love. It doesn't seem to me like it's enough.

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0: This is Sunshine Soul. I'm Carol Dooley. Thanks for joining us. If you just discovered us, so nice to have you with us. And please do tell a friend. Playing you always the very best of Motown and the very best of Soul.
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0: very best in soul and Motown. This is Sunshine Soul. If you just joined us, you're very welcome. I hope you're enjoying the music and I hope you'll stay with me as well. I'm Carol Dooley with more great music on the way.
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0: 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Stay with me.
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0: 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The very best of soul and the very best of Motown. 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

0: Sunshine Soul, the best of soul and Motown. If you just discovered us for the very first time, well, can I extend on behalf of myself, Carol Dooley, and all of us here a very warm welcome to you. Thank you for joining us, and I hope you'll stay with us too, playing you nothing but the perfect soul and the perfect Motown. Stay with me. We'll continue in just a moment.
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0: 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And we have so much more great music to play you. That is for sure. 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